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1: Triple seven. That number's 260-223-065.
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0: Kansas, 4271, A Adam, B-Boy, U Union,

0: Chrysler to Joy Vinnick of Overland Park, Kansas, expiration March 2025. And the 29.
1: Ten four, nothing further.
0: Ten four, sugar.

0: or can you give me more?
1: A reporting party called in and said they have, she believes she has found a baby bobcat, approximately around 3 weeks old. It was a non-emergency, but she ended up taking the cat home, and she was wanting some instructions.
0: And see if they can take this.
1: Affirmative, I'll try to make contact.

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1: Grip 65 and 1618.
0: Debris in the roadway. Eastbound I-70 at the 61. Caller advised tire tread in the roadway, both eastbound lanes.
1: Okay, coming up.
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1: 1359?
0: I'm here at the lake, and I just got a call from the reporting party that he found someone to tow him in, so I am 10-8.
1: Thirteen fifty nine, should be clear.

0: 935 County. 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
3: I just got approached by an individual at the Quick Trip on Parvin. 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

last name Love, L. Lincoln, Ocean, V. Victor, E. Edward, first name Nathaniel, N. Nora, A. Adam, T. Tom, H. Henry, A. Adam, N. Nora, I. Ida, E. Edward, L. Lincoln. Date of birth 04/15/1967, male, black, out of Missouri.

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0: That party is showing back a license out of Washington to a Kyle Wilson. Driving restriction of two-wheel motorcycle only, negative 99.

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0: That subject's been released to a valid driver. I'll call in with a radio report later.
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2: Officers, special attention, Cass County cars. A vehicle is in a float I-49 northbound from the 163.8. It's a pickup truck towing a trailer full of scrap metal and pieces of scrap hanging off the trailer and dragging on the pavement. Silver pickup and silver aluminum trailer. 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
0: 787, be advised. A female subject hit the RP in the face. 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Terry Nichols is the other party. He's wearing no shirt and possibly armed.
1: 10-4.

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1: Philly Register owner, last name Gibbons, George Ida Boy Boy, Edward Norris Sam, first name Kirby, King Ida Robert Boy Ida Edward, photos for J for Jane, date of birth 1996-05-28, Missouri LN, X-ray 007-193-003, X-ray 007-193-003, white female Missouri.

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1: 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Victor George 0, Charles 8, Victor. 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Jenna, I don't know.
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0: That party is showing back valid class F to a Ricky Beach out of Oric. Restrictions, intermediate. 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

0: 30th, if you want me to, so that's 10/28, J1, J2, both out of Missouri.
1: 351, go ahead.
0: J1 is 0, J-John 9, T-Tom 1, K-King on a gray Nissan SUV. J2, I'm ready.
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0: Last name Childs, C. Charles, H. Henry, I. Ida, O. Lincoln, D. David, S. Sam, first name, K. King, A. Adam, T. Tom, H. Henry, R. Robert, Y. Young, N. Nora, middle initial, D. David, date of birth, 12/12/1965, black female.

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0: Received a call in the area of South Camden and Holly Lane. South Camden and Holly Lane. RPA is advising there are two females in a car, stopped at the stop sign, physically fighting in and out of the car.
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It's going to be a white SUV. 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

0: 9. I'm able to see you key up, however, no traffic coming through.
1: 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That's 36 John, two boy Nora.
0: Copy, something. Two 12, your 28 comes back to a 2004 truck to a Ruger Rothov of Polo expiration. 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
0: 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The other parties apparently went to a different location.

0: Go ahead.
1: Word of mouth. Less of Dickie, David, Ida, Charles, King, Edward Young. First of Lindsay, Lincoln, Ida, Nora, David, Sam, Adam Young. Date of birth 1984, 0523, white female, Missouri.
0: Copy, standby.

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0: Respond to 12304 Donovan Link Road, 12304 Donovan Link Road. RP advised that her husband has lost his mind, stating that he's going to hurt her mother. Unable to get further information from the RP. She did state that there was weapons in the home.
1: Okay, board out.
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3: Blue Grove Road and Blue Book Road. She advised she witnessed a black Chevy truck dump food and kick a dog out of the truck. She's waiting to speak to a deputy.
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0: 10-4. Could you email me all of the vehicle information for the stop, please?
1: 10-3.
2: That party is showing revoked to Olympia Vicky out of Richmond, Nigga 9.

0: Just give me one second.
1: Right.
0: Would you update the location of my last 1016? It was northbound North Scott, just at North Scott Annex.
2: Do we have a history at this address?
1: Here, my. Please, and it was a warning of 2042.

0: The advice was reconnected with BRP. We were attempting to gather further information while keeping her safe. The phone has disconnected.
1: I mean, we hear anything in the background right before it disconnected?
0: Negative. She was hiding in the closet. She did state at one point she believes that they had walked away. However, she disconnected, unsure if they came to the closet or not.
1: Copy. So at this point, we don't know if there's any violence?
0: Negative. Still unable to reconnect with her.
1: Copy. I'm 10 minutes out.
0: Copy.
2: 2523, I'm a couple minutes behind you.
1: Before I'm going up all the ocean, we probably need to stage a meet up together to go in.
2: 10-4.
0: Just information only to responding deputies. Before she was able to, correction, before she disconnected, I was able to figure out that it's going to be a two-story home. The firearms are going to be located on the bottom story of the home. She was unable to provide if there was further on where the guns are at, as well as if there was more than one child in the home. Negative on suspect information, as well as no further information from the phone. I'm attempting to locate the live correction, the homeowners, to see if I can scan further.

Police Department 1170. Deputy is requesting assistance with a disturbance. 866 Northwest 100 Road. There's no weapons involved. Male is 1055 and took off in a white GMC Yukon. Left a female and two juveniles roadside. Last seen westbound on 100th Road.

0: Wait, I'm unable to locate that first party. Go ahead with your second.
1: Second party, last name, same as first. First name, Margot, Mary, Adam, Robert, George, Ocean. Date of birth, 1964-10-19, 1964-10-19. White female out of Missouri. No middle initial.
0: Copy, semi.

0: good.
1: Per Integrity was able to locate the property owners as a Dustin and Sydney O'Hara. Sydney O'Hara is showing as valid negative. Dustin is also showing as valid negative.
0: Got it.
2: Coming up on him.
3: Edward could also be Jacob, John, Adam, Charles, Ocean Boy. Date of birth, 1996, 06-17, no middle initial, white male in Missouri.
4: Happy standby.

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2: Looks like the possible registered owner's address is just a couple miles away from where the male and female started the initial disturbance in the vehicle. The address is off of Northwest 220 Road and Northwest 1151 Road.

Foundation patient advised he's been having some chest pains for a couple of weeks. North Kansas City was supposed to call him about putting a pacemaker in. Enter through the front door.

0: if you're unable to find them, I do have a social.
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He did advise that North Kansas City was supposed to put a pacemaker in and enter the front door.

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2: 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Just back to Kathy Heath Williams.

0: 133,
1: 9 to 16. Go ahead. I-70 eastbound, 70 at the H, exit J-170, Edwards, David, 0, Paul, 1, Charles, Edward, David, 0, Paul, 1, Charles, on a black Honda.
0: Plate checks back to a Paul Walker out of Odessa, 27 expiration on a 2019 Honda, negative 29.

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0: Last Walker, Lincoln, Ocean, Charles, King, Edward, Robert, first of Paul, Paul, Adam, Union, Lincoln. Middle is going to be A as in Adam, date of birth 1979, 1102, 791102, white male.

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0: It's going to be the on-ramp to T-Tom Highway and I-70. It's going to be in black Hyundai Santa Fe.
1: Over.
0: Me at that eastbound on ramp.
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0: 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Are you guys copying ReachCom?
1: We are.
0: Jet 4. Right there.
2: First name, Natalie, Nora, Adam, Tom, Adam, Lincoln, Ida, Edward, middle initial, and Mary, date of birth, 09-14-1995-1995-0914, white male out of Missouri.
0: Correction,
2: white female out of Missouri.
3: Hello, 9. Can you say that in DOB?
2: I mean 1995-0914-1995-0914.
1: Same last name. First name, Paul. B. Paul, A. Adam, V. Union, L. Lincoln. Middle initial. L. Robert, date of birth, 07-08-1962, white male.
3: She is a protected in a protection order, negative 29.
2: Ten-4. Is she the registered owner of that last J-1?
4: 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Second operator,

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0: 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Good. 470 eastbound 58.0
1: mile marker. It's going to be California
0: J1 7 Mary 4. 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
0: Last one, unpronounceable last name, Paul Adam Charles Lincoln Ida, Boy Adam Robert, First of Chelsea, Charles Henry Edward Lincoln, Sam Edward Adam. Two middle initials, first K as in King, second T as in Tom, did birth 1999-921-990921.
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0: 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I just rolled up on it.
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0: Attention, troop officer, special attention, cars in Johnson County, wrong way driver. Wrong way driver, 50, eastbound in the westbound lanes from Double F Frank. 50, westbound in the eastbound lanes. Correction, eastbound in the westbound lanes from between F and Double A. A white SUV, no further, any car in position.
1: You can attach me. 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

0: 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Missouri dealer, D. David, 5692, A. Adam, A. Adam.
1: Registration is to... Car Country Corner, an address in Richmond. They have 26 plates expiring. Correction, they have two plates expiring in 2026. There's no 29.

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1: 3.
0: I believe I put myself out on a traffic stop, but could you change it to the 1050? This will be the car gear. She just moved quite a bit further south.
1: 10-4, J1.
0: 10-3.

0: It's really fun.
1: 683?
0: Can you contact InMotion per the vehicle owner's request?
1: 10-4 vehicle description?
0: It's a white RAV4. It's upright. We're a little off the road. We're just on a field entrance.
1: 10-4, should we clear?

what I'd say, I respond for a motor vehicle accident, car versus deer vehicle is smoking at 10 Highway near Dollar General, 10 Highway near Dollar General, time of 10 is 2209.

breaking an ambulance, respond for motor vehicle accident, 10 Highway near Dollar General in Wood Heights, 10 Highway near Dollar General in Wood Heights. RP is not complaining of any injuries. However, she would like her 10-month-old and her 4-year-old to be checked out. 10 10 to 10.

dictated to just informationally. RP did advise that the vehicle is leaking a lot of fluid from the front of the car. It is smoking. She does not have active flame at this time. She is also having an ambulance respond to check out her 10-month-old and 4-year-old.

0: Yeah, 6-7.
1: 22-12.
2: 804 County, you show myself an 820 in route direct.
1: 804, 820 in route direct. 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RP was unsure if the deer is still going to be in the roadway. Advised to use caution.
0: Copy that.
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0: 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That vehicle's going to be at City Hall.
1: Copy on scene. Vehicle's going to be at City Hall, Parkland.

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1: Good.
0: When you're 10-8, County Device of 1050 J1, Missouri 10 and Old 10, in the City Hall parking lot, car versus deer.
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0: 622 Lee Summit.
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0: Danny gave me an updated address. It's going to be 10 Highway and East Ridge. We're going to be in the Wood Heights City Hall parking lot.
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1: 1-9-9, go ahead.
0: It's going to be between Cumberland Road and TT on 00. It's going to be a male subject in a brown jacket. He is pushing a four-wheeler down 00 highway. My RP did advise he did almost hit the subject. He's wanting to be checked on.
1: 10-4, I'm being around.
0: 10-4.
2: One for the three kinds to see. 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
3: Police, I'm at 1370.
4: Go ahead.
3: We have a CNI that's possibly a leaving the scene single vehicle crash. I-70 westbound, the most recent is the 39.8 mile marker. Westbound 39.8, a dark Dodge Charger with dim headlights all over the road and varying speeds. Struck the concrete median somewhere around the 41 and continued westbound.
4: Never. I don't think I'll be able to get to that.
3: 10-4, they did provide us a registration to a subject out of Higginsville on a 2009 Dodge. We'll advise the Jackson County cars, but they're all down a troop.
4: Tempor, I'll look up the registration.

0: Woodhart's going.
1: Information, a passerby reported at 1050 J1 210 just east of Oryk. A vehicle that struck a dog that's off the roadway with a flare.
0: Devil.

0: County for information. Four-wheeler's unoccupied. We pushed off the road. We're going to look for the driver of it. Similar.
1: May the 0 number 238? 238?

0: 1097 Carson Solicitor.
1: 133 Carson.
0: It's going to be at the address of 9306 State Route O, Ocean in Mayview. 9306 State Route O. I'm RPR 21. He's stating that his brother, his girlfriend, possibly having a disturbance. He did speak with his brother for a few. He is now advising the brother is heading back to where the girlfriend is, which is going to be the address listed. Trying to get further.
1: Just work German now.
2: I don't know if it'll be tonight from that pet check en route to that address.
0: It works.

approximately 30 minutes ago. He was hearing everything through a Ring camera. He then had a conversation with his brother. The RP is advising that the brother had left. He was last seen going back towards the address. He's thinking it might escalate if he goes back to the address.

0: kind of Carter's information, Myra P did advise that the brother does have his location off still. It's going to be a Jason Hamill subject. He does drive a 2006 white Chevy Cobalt. He did also advise that if he's not at the address, he could be in the Odessa city limits area.
1: Charlie tries to get up, but that's it.

0: County, the county car's information. Odessa car is behind that Jason subject. They're asking what you would like them to do.
1: I need to get to the ground. Let's speak to him.

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1: Sue 109, would you like Theodessa Car to make a stop?
0: 10-3.

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0: Out of Texas, 478-260, SAM, B-Boy.

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0: Last, Bloomfield, Boy, Lincoln, Ocean, Ocean, Mary, Frank, Ida, Edward, Lincoln, David, First of Amelia, Edward, Mary, Ida, Lincoln, Adam. Correction, Edward, Mary, Ida, Lincoln, Ida, Adam. That was going to be J for Jean, diverse 2000-0204, white female.

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0: I put the notes in the call. We might be getting a call on this maybe tomorrow. Just FYI, no one's around it. No one to contact. We'll be 10-8 for now.
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2: On to Highway 24, just this side of the Grand River Bridge. We have a 911 silent call. We're attempting callback.
3: Turn 4, I'll be en route. Just north of Carrollton. It sounds like Sheridan County is on a possible domestic just in Brunswick. It might be related to that.
2: Copy. It is heading towards Brunswick from the Grand River Bridge.

0: Go ahead.
1: I'm not sure if you guys are able to hear Sheridan County's traffic or not. It looks like there's a vehicle they're looking for, possibly, that just came into Carroll County. If you could call them and figure out what they're looking for, figure this might be connected.
0: 10-4, we did a 10th callback, went straight to voicemail.
2: 648, Carroll County. Is it good for me to go across the bridge here? See about that car. I'm unsure what car it is. I just know that she's currently on the phone with 911 and then just went into Carroll County.
1: Hi, copy. I'll be en route that way from Carrollton.
2: Super. I just wanted to make you guys aware that I was going to go across.
1: Copy. Thanks for the heads up.

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1: 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Possibly heading towards Marshall.

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4: 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I heard part of the call, but I didn't quite catch what the vehicle's leaving for or what they're wanting with it.
3: They said it's going to be a custody issue. It's going to be involving a one-year-old male. Father has custody of the child. Child is going to be with the mother, heading towards Marshall. No J1 information.
4: Copy. I'm 24 and 279. You might go ahead and notify Flynn County as well. I'm assuming they'll take 41.
3: Copy. We're already making contact with Celine.
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1: Good.
0: Did you copy my traffic with my dispatch?
1: I did not.
0: The female's vehicle is going to be a black GMC Terrain. They just went through DeWitt, almost 41. The male subject is following her, but he's a ways back. So that he has his daughter in the car, or she has the daughter in the car. That's going to be quite a ways out of the county for us. So I'm going to come around and go back to the county and just going to relay that to you.
1: Copy. I'm heading that way, but I'm still a bit out. We've notified Saline County. They'll probably hit the county line before I can get to them, but I'll keep an eye out for it.

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2: 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V Victor Highway on 24.
0: Copy. I just passed B Boy.
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0: 911 784, update location. They passed the V Victor, continuing westbound on 24.
1: Copy, I'm at 321. I should be meeting them pretty quick here.
0: 10-4.

0: 48 Bexar County Deputy. My 911 just stated that they passed 41 headed on towards Carrollton, so you'll probably find them. My dispatch said that they stayed on 24, past 41, going towards Carrollton. I didn't turn towards Marshall, they went on towards Carrollton, so you'll probably meet up with them.
1: Copy. Thank you.

0: father has custody, not mother, and mother has a child, correct?
1: That's correct. That's what Sheridan County relayed.
0: And mother is in the black GMC.
1: Correct.
0: Copy. I'll be initiating a traffic stop. 24, just east of 321. They've got their blinker on. They're yielding, but still continuing west.
1: Copy. 24, east of County Road 321. Initiating traffic stop. Still continuing.
0: They have stopped. 24, 321. The Edward Henry 5, George 9, Adam.
1: Edward Henry 5, George 9, Adam.

0: 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Starting mileage is 120786. 120786.
1: 10-4.

0: 784 County, I've got two J2s. White female, Missouri, last of white, first of Caitlin, Charles, Adam, Ina, Tom, Lincoln, Young, Nora, Nora, middle and Nora, universe 2003-05-16, white female, Missouri.
1: Copy. Caitlin Nicole White, Susie Valad, Class F, out of Marshall, no priority, no wants.

0: Benjamin Allen Clay is going to be valid. Class F and Frank out of Marshall. Prior for failed to produce ID in 2024. No wants.
1: Okay, thanks.

0: Go ahead.
1: I'm looking at the schedule. Are you guys covering Bates?
0: Ten-three.
1: 10-4 Bates has given us a J-unknown crash. It's almost to the Vernon County line on County Road 27 south of Rich Hill.
2: 10-4.
1: Six, seven in Vernon County. Do you want me to see if they can go north?
0: Stand by. 351 might start south. How close is the True V car?
1: He's in Nevada, so about half a county.
0: Two.
1: It's 467 in Troop D.
0: 10-4, I'll give him a 21.
1: 10-4. Please, I'm at 917. Counties gave us a J2 crash, W. William and 50 eastbound, a RAV4.

0: Go ahead.
1: On that mail party I ran, were there any ex parte or protection orders that came up?
0: Affirmative. I believe there were two.
1: Go ahead with that information, please.
0: Mail party is going to be the respondent on a protection order with a Noah Butterbog and a Cooper Brantley, or correction, Presley Clay, and a Caitlin Butterball.
1: Copy, thank you.

0: 784 County. Where's the ex parte out of?
1: Trillium County, Marshall.
0: Okay, thanks.

0: 133. Is there a call
1: sitting? 10-3. There's that suspicious vehicle call. It's going to be at Johnson Drive and Blue Book. RP advised of a black and color Camaro sitting in the area, pulled off to the side with blue lights underneath of it.
0: 10-4, you can turn around.
1: 10-4.

0: 351, I saw.
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0: I'm in route to the 1050 J2. Would you just let the agencies on scene know that it's going to be an extended ETA?
1: 10-4. The address is 9992 Southwest County Road 27. You'll have to get off at Ridge Hill on the Ridge Hill exit and then take the outer road south.

0: County.
1: Go ahead.
0: He's stating he has some sort of custody agreement from the courts, despite the ex parte. Can you contact Saline County, see if they can shine any light on this and just verify that there's the active ex parte?
1: 10-4.

0: Copy. Thank you.
1: 351.
2: Could you go ahead and contact the troop D officer and see if he can be around to start collecting information and possibly marking the scene?
1: DeVore, it looks like he's made it out to El Dorado Springs. I'm not sure if that's where his 83 is, but we'll check.

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2: Mother is fine to have her child. Now just double checking to make sure mother's boyfriend is fine to have the other two children that are in his vehicle.

0: Well, he's on a 351. They have dispatch 467. He'll have drive time from El Dorado Springs.
1: Ten, 4 seconds.
2: Or can you 21 the center, please?

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1: Go ahead.
0: And just for information, the male party had documents to show that he was fine to be with the kids. They have left the scene, I'll be speaking with the original RP.
1: Copy. We are also getting another 911 call. We're gathering more information on it.
0: Copy. Let me know as it comes in.

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1: Go ahead.
0: It's going to be 29021 O Highway. RP states that his girlfriend is drunk, has broken a gate, and is parked on top of the gate in a green Fiat 500. She is attempting to bite and kick him.

91784, updated information. The female is leaving southbound on O Highway towards White Rock. It's going to be in a green Fiat 500.

0: 9 copy south on O. Can you repeat the original information?
1: The address is going to be 29021 O Highway. RV stated that his girlfriend got drunk, broke the gate, and was parked there. She was attempting to bite and kick him, but is now southbound on O Highway in a green Fiat 500.
0: Got you, thank you. I'll be clear from the last call. And now for this one, I'm at 24 and 335.
1: Copy, en route 39 minutes after.

on 784. Updated information. RP stated that around 2200, his ex-wife called to inform him of something involving their daughter. The girlfriend then called the ex-wife and started a fight with her.

0: stated he does not know anywhere in the county she would go. She's originally from Liberty, but doesn't have anybody up there that would take her in for the night.
1: She has no visible injuries. The vehicle's littered with wine bottles. She's 1055.
2: For she doesn't have any injuries. You can tell the troopia officer that he can 1025.
3: Zivor, he's not even made it to Nevada yet. You'll probably beat him there.
2: Zivor,

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1: 917.
0: Driver in my call log, I'm going to give her a courtesy ride to Warrensburg in the 200 block of West K, beginning mile 74039.
1: 10-4, speak, man.
2: Larry said, draw me summit 1023.
1: 351, 10-4, speak, man.
3: Number 1-784.
4: I'm out with the vehicle 296 and standby.
5: What's your driver?
3: Ongoing road rage incident involving party from last call. RP states that girlfriend's ex-boyfriend is trying to run them off the road, driving a black Chevy Suburban, heading southbound 65 Highway.
4: You also notified Troop Lafayette County, I'm out of position, 10-6. I'll be at 296 and 351 with that green Fiat.
3: Copy. We'll notify 48 after.

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1: Three to do on this one at 1028J2 out of Missouri.
2: 351.
1: Last name, H. Henry Union, K. King, I. Edgar Lincoln. First name, Danielle, P. David, A. Adam, and Nora, I. Ida, E. Edward, W. Lincoln, E. Edward, middle initial, L. Lincoln, date of birth, 01-15-1986, white female.

Cam just died. The Benjamin Clay subject is going to be at the MFA on South Main in Carrollton. I believe my partner's on the phone with the other vehicle involved.

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0: 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Highway Patrol stated their closest trooper was in Warrensburg.
1: Could you 10-9 that first part about our units?
0: We're in the process of contacting them.
1: Copy. See what they can do first before trying to send someone from Warrensburg.
0: 10-4.

0: 911-784-78 stated he would be on his way out.
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0: subject that was the original RP was upset with how the other two left coming off of the gravel spinning tires. It was not aggressive, but he felt it was. That sparked part of the rage. And if you can make sure that's passed on to whoever's responding.
1: 10-4.

0: 917.
1: 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No reports needed. I'm 10-8.
0: 10-4. Should be clear.

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1: All of the Bates County court dates seem to be from 2024. Do you have any other list of updated court dates?
0: Standby, we'll look.
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2: Jonathan Lamb and Carissa Hawker out of Liberty. Expiration March 27. No wants.
3: Copy. If he could try to run that female, white female out of Missouri, date of birth will be 84/9/1980-0409. That'll be the subject in custody.

0: Copy. 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Processor and Frank as a Liberty. Prior for DWI in 2025. 0424 of 2025. Subject is going to be a 1097J2. No wants.
1: Copy. I'm going to need a criminal history at some point whenever you have a chance. It'll be for DWI investigation.
0: Copy, 124.
2: Expiration of 11/15/2026. On a 2012 Buick Enclave to Daryl Rulliford out of Coleridge, Arizona.

Arizona, negative 29s. You're subject to showing sort of license from Missouri, out of state. No license out of Arizona, negative 99s.

0: 7906.
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0: 906, when running the subject with the Olin out of Arizona, showing a valid Class D David until 2032. However, by running by name and date of birth, that's what is showing. Does not have a driver's license or ID card out of Arizona.
1: 10-4, I wasn't sure I was saying valid on my end.

0: she's requesting an ambulance. Won't really give a reason why. Said she has serious medical conditions, but is not giving any further. If you could go ahead and notify EMS, have her checked out. Disregard that. I'll take her to CCMH on my way in. You don't have to notify ambulance.
1: Copy. 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
1: 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They also called the tow. I will be en route to Bates County Jail, starting mileage 54341. Again, that's 54341.
0: Stand for it, to be clear.

0: 784, go ahead.
1: No, CSO, mileage of 147828, 147828. Vehicle's off the roadway enough, not walking, it's going to stay there for the time being.
0: Copy, and right to the SO, 147828. Vehicle is off the roadway, will remain there for the time being, 141.

0: 780.
1: Got the family safely through Malta Bend. We got the marshal. Notify marshal and let them know if they made it through Malta Bend and stay in their way.
0: Copy. Made it through Malta Bend. We'll notify marshal. 143.
1: You do have the three kids with

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0: 10-4.

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0: It was started at 2:17.
1: Copy, thank you. If you could notate refusal.

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I'll meet back out with a 4-wheeler on 00 Ocean to take it for tow. 10-4.

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No date. Dark and green Honda four-wheeler. 10-4.

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0: Just information, she is no longer requesting a ride to the hospital. She's been released, does not want a ride anywhere.
1: Copy. No longer requesting a ride to the hospital. Released, not requesting a ride anywhere. 324.

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0: Central 5, it's going to be a 2563 state route 00 is an ocean. RP advised on four-wheeler that has been sitting there for 9 hours. EMS is en route.
1: Copy. Is there an occupant with it?
0: 10-3.
1: Copy. En route.
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0: County to 182.
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0: They advise the location of the four-wheeler is going to be right across from the address. They did advise that RP was there with a subject asking him questions.
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0: 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Dispatch is going to have her give me a 21.
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1: 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What's it going to be for?
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He is cautious in talking to me.

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0: Can you respond to 1105 Park Street? Red check the well-being. RP is the grandmother, stated a few days ago she got a video that her grandson had run away from home and was concerned with the way that his parents had handled it in the video.

0: Copy. Did she have any immediate concerns of how they're treating the child?
1: Stated that in the video, her grandson was wearing only underwear. She stated that last night she called in a welfare, or yesterday morning called in a welfare check as well, and hadn't heard anything back.
2: You don't need to know how long it's going to be.

0: County. I'll give the RP a call, an advisor of the hotline. I'm not going to do a check at 5:30 this morning. We can check on them later this afternoon.
1: 10-4.

0: County will be 10-8. EMS transporting Charlie to Centerpoint. Issue me a report.
1: 10-4, County Cars, there is a call on pending. It's going to be a motorist assist. I-70 eastbound at the 52-mile marker. RP advised that his tire has popped. He does not feel safe changing it due to how close he is to the lane. He is not blocking. He already talked to Highway Patrol and other services. They will not come out to him. The car is going to be a white Toyota Highlander.
0: Copy. Being around.

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1: That phone call's been made, and 781 has been advised to call me tonight.
0: Copy, phone call made, 781 advised, 541.

0: Can I have the kind of car's information?
1: Go ahead.
0: The RP called back. He did advise that he now has a tow truck en route. Advised he doesn't need help anymore. He should only be there for about 20 to 30 more minutes. He feels safe now that the sun is up.
1: Howdy.

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0: anyone caller is dating a female who is in the residence and does not have access, and he would like someone there expedited.
1: Denver, I'm almost to Norburn, so I'll head that way. 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

0: 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It didn't pop up on the 911 app.
1: 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Again, 29021 O Highway, Carrollton.

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0: 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I thought I seen him

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K62 10-9. Have an Illinois operator. Go ahead. Last name spelling, D. David, D. Zebra, I. Ida, A. Adam, L. Lincoln, O. Ocean, W. William, Y. Young. First name was Charles, full initial S. Sam, 1989, 10-13, White Mill, Illinois.

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0: 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I've notified state. They're en route for Marshall.
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0: Standby, I've closed it.

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1: 11/22.
0: I'm going to divert to a 1046, 35, pardon, 29 southbound, south of 112. He was out on the shoulder next to the guardrail trying to change a tire.
1: 10/4,

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0: 929, sir. We just received a call. I'm sending a name and number to your 21. It's going to be in reference to a vehicle fire that took place recently. RP is wanting to explain the situation.
1: Yeah, well.

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1: Copy, 1041, 742.
2: He did advise that there were no injuries. He was on the phone just wondering if he needed a police report. It's going to be at 24 and 131 at the roundabout.

0: 7-8-1-9-1.
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0: The female picked up while ago, been processed and released. Again, advised not to return to the property or she will be arrested. She said she's going to try to hitchhike, so we may get a few calls on her. Be a white mate or white female, white shirt, blue jeans, and a gray purse if we get any calls on her.
1: For female release, and we may get called about her.

I'm here with an individual. His date of birth is 1968. His name is Darren Johnson. Darren Johnson. And he's walking toward Tennessee. He's heading toward Tennessee on 24.

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He's going to be walking all the way to the city. He's headed towards Shelby County. He's going to be walking eastbound.

0: Cass County advised Toyota received an automatic crash notification. 70 mile marker should be a green Toyota RAV4. They were unable to make contact with any owner.
1: 10-4, I'll be north 157.
0: 10-4, should be clear.
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1: See you, thank you. 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
2: Yeah, copy. I'll slow down my response. I'm at the 168.
0: 04.
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1: Eight five four ten four to one.

0: Go ahead.
1: 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He says he was in an accident to roll over. He's in a ditch, but it's difficult to see him from the roadway. Just south of mile marker 170.
0: 10-4. I know the area you're talking about.

0: the female that was released from custody at the sheriff's office, she's walking down Florida that way, so we'll probably be getting a call on her as well.
1: Jerry,

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1: And he's dispatched.
0: Ten four, you in that train?
1: Ten four.

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1: 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Ten four.

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1: Good.
0: It's going to be 2584 East Highway 224. Harp East stating that his son is stealing items. He's not supposed to be living there. However, he's moving his belongings in. He's supposed to be helping his father, who's disabled.

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1: Five.
0: Deer's been dispatched, go initiate your report.
1: 10-4.

0: Attention Ray County Ambulance, Richmond Fire. Respond 908 Walton Way, the Walmart in Richmond for a chest pains call. Respond to the Walmart in Richmond for a chest pains call. 43-year-old female advising she feels like she's having a heart attack. Feels like an elephant sitting on her chest. Time of tones 8:30. Go ahead.
1: Be advised, I attempted to name a number for the Summers individual. Left a message for him to... I tried to leave a message. Mailbox was full. 10-8.
0: We copy. 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

0: 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Do we know which side of the Walmart location it's located at?
1: Medic 40, train route. Medic 40, just information. RRP is advising. He is up near the bathrooms in the front.
0: Medic 40 copies. Thank you.

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0: You're a 43-year-old female patient. Advises she feels like she's having a heart attack. Feels like an elephant sitting on her chest. Never had a heart attack before. She has had chest pains like this before, but she doesn't remember what the diagnosis was. She is currently chewing times 4 baby aspirins now.
1: Medic 40 copies. Thank you.
0: A 34.

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1: Yeah, turning off of 13. 825, perfect clear.

0: The motors reported a cow out to Henry County on 52, 1 or 2 miles west of 13th.
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0: 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I'll be tonight. 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

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There's a pending 10-5 J3 from Clay County to Henry County. We'll let you know when they start

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1: 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He's pulled out the roadway. He's got help around on the name.
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1: Go.
0: It's going to be a stolen plate. Missouri plate, Henry Adam, Robert David, Nora David, showing last 70 westbound at Emma. It is showing stolen. They still have the plates missing. Looks back to an Acura, to a Donovan Baron of Independence.
1: Well, I'm here, what's it on?
0: Appears to be on an Acura.
1: Copy information.
2: Information.
0: 1361.
2: Henry County is in pursuit of the stolen vehicle at the Golden Valley Memorial parking lot currently. I'm just going to kind of work that way from Creighton in case it comes this way.
3: 10-4-250, do you copy?
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0: Lawson Med, respond to Lawson Manor and Rehab. Memory care unit for a female who fell this morning is having altered mental status since the fall. Time of tone 922.
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0: 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It's already been taken care of. They're removing it from the system.
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2: Oh, you call it 250? Henry County could only advise it was last seen in the Golden Valley area. I'm not sure what they're... Didn't give the... After the assault?

Wright County Ambulance Respond 804 Deauville Lane, 804 Deauville Lane, for a 9-year-old female, weakness, dizzy spells, time of tones, 924.

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1: Copy. My apologies, both units on scene. 925.

0: Sorry, we come up. I'm working my way south. Do they have an identity of the suspect in the vehicle? I see the registration comes out of Warner.
1: They did not provide any driver or occupant information.
0: Okay.

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1: On the 10-8, the dog receives water multiple times a day. It just knocks the bowl over.
0: We copy. Straight 10-8. We'll notate. 9:29.

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1: Nine

0: Sergeant, 61.
1: Sounds like county just had somebody call in, but it's parked unoccupied on Water Street, just south of the donut shop. I'll be in route. They're going to try to get a perimeter set up.
0: 10-4. Regards to the possible J-4, it's been confirmed. They're requesting a deputy.
2: 10-1.
0: A25.
3: Do we have any cars on the eastern side of Jackson County?
0: Not that are showing on the map. 282's on a traffic stop in Blue Springs.
3: Hey, boy, I have a stolen car that's possibly trying to flee from me. It's a silver Acura. I haven't even lit it up when they're running 130.
0: 10-4, silver Acura sedan.
3: 10-3, it's westbound from the 35. I'm trying to catch back up now. I have a plate in just a second.
4: 'Cause gonna be back in state on that stolen.
0: 10-4.
3: David Nora David. Henry Adam Robert David Nora David.
0: Forty-four, go ahead.
5: En route, North Kansas City.
0: En route, North Kansas City, 937.
6: Troop officers on dispatch to hold traffic for 825. He's in pursuit of an occupied stolen. He's westbound in the 34-mile marker.
3: Pass. Got a car on the shoulder.

0: westbound from Bay City.
1: 10-4 westbound from Bay City.
0: Speeds on the vehicle are 119 by radar.
1: 10-4 in the personalized registration, we copied.
2: Blew an air horn in somebody's ear at the Walmart intersection. They were last seen near Shell.
3: 10-4.
2: Subject did not want to sign a complaint. He just wants this person to stop.
3: 10-4.
0: We don't have anybody with spikes ahead. I'm going to disregard.
1: 10-4, there's currently nobody in position, and be advised the plate shows title activity.
0: 10-4. They passed a whole line of cars on the shoulder. I can't see them now. Traffic's pretty heavy.
1: 10-4.
0: Yeah, it's injury. We're westbound in Jackson County now. Come up the Oak Grove exit. And I think they're still passing on the shoulder.
1: Hey, 25-4.

0: Police Summit 825.
1: Good.
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0: Police 7 825, okay to release here.
1: Yeah, 10-3, sorry.
0: Should be officers on dispatch to resume normal traffic. Police 7 1361, 1018.
2: Got an individual on the line. He is at 65 Highway by Wapentaw Creek, and he's advising he is seeing a possible female laying down by the water. He is unsure if she is conscious.
3: 10-4, en route.
2: It may possibly be the female you released earlier.
3: 10-4.

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2: All right, let's just stick around. My partner advised that the description of your keys matched that.
1: Back to that black car back here, we were only doing 60-some miles an hour.
3: Yeah, we're going to take the roundabout, like.

0: Hey, dude, you want us to stay GMS?
1: I think 781 got her this morning. The man that you went in at. Seven 782 Cal County. Go ahead and do so.

0: County to county cars. Was either one of you trying to get in touch with a Thurman Waters?
1: Negative.
0: 10-4.

0: County, which apartment is it on 1703?
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0: Civil.

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0: Med one's out at Liberty Hospital.
1: Show your rifle. I don't want.
0: I think 250 is probably copying their traffic, but Henry County, they spotted the subject. He was running through the woods toward Urick Road. I believe it was maybe north of Urick Road. Description is he's got a black hoodie on now with a red shirt underneath, and I think they maybe said blue pants with a black goatee, white male.
2: Ten four. Is Urick Road in Clinton?
0: 10-3.
2: What's your picture?
3: Is it 10-100?
1: You're talking.

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0: 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Did you have radio traffic?
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1: Information on that, please.
0: 10-4.
1: He's on there if you want. On
2: just get all the J2 information from them and add them all.
0: 10-4.
1: Yeah, stand by. We were gonna go to Reed County. Might have some further information. We're just gonna be standing by here in just a second.

0: 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If you want to give him a 21.
1: Yeah.

0: Jackson County Cars, copy, walk in SSO.
1: Go.
0: It's going to be in reference to 1025 Quarry Road. RP is going to be in Andrew Davis. It's going to be stolen property. He's saying that the business laptop and money is stolen out of his bank account.
1: 10-4, just have him stand by for an hour, 10-6 on this investigation.
0: 10-4.

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0: This is RP. Went ahead and headed home. I did collect his phone number if you wanted to reach out.
1: Is this the guy that was at the office?
0: The 10-3, it's going to be Andrew Davis.
1: Okay, cool. We'll give him a call here in a little bit. We're 10-8 from J4.
0: 10-4.

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1: Can you contact Ray County and see if they might have somebody to be available to meet at the county line to do a transport individual trying to get either to Liberty or to Oric?

0: Multnomah County on 10-8 from that 1025 Quarry Road. It's a civil matter.
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3: Culver County, they said they're going to get a hold of their deputy and call us back and let us know. So stand by.
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0: 929.
1: 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Could you public service dispatch when you're available?
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0: I thank Finn, Frank, Ida, Nora, Nora, first name Jonathan, John Ocean, Nora, Adam, Tom Henry, Adam, Nora, middle W. William, 1986-01-15, 86-01-15, White Mountain, Missouri. And I'll be out on 175 South with them.

0: 158, party's going to be 1097 J2. I am showing one active 99. It's going to be out of Jackson County only for the restraint of a dog.
1: Information is extradable.
0: It's going to be Jackson County only, not extraditable.
1: Typical. Second party out of Missouri, last name Herdman. Henry Edward Robert David Mary Adam Nora, first of Amanda Adam Mary Adam Nora David Adam, little Focaeus and King, white female, 1991-130, 1991-130.

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I am showing that she is a respondent in two active protection orders.

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0: 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She got her family member going to pick her up there. 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Again, 17718.
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0: R. Robert 684745, Portion, Texas registration. Second is 67 M. Mary 1 F. Frank F. Frank, Missouri trailer registration.
1: W169, the first registration was to is to Penske of Reading, Pennsylvania. Expires. Looks like it expired already. March of 2026. It's on a 2024 Freightliner. No, 29. Wasn't ready for the second. Can you repeat it?
0: 10-3. 6-7 M. Mary 1 F. Frank F. Frank, Missouri trailer registration.

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0: 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Going to be 10-8 from the standby. 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
1: Ethan said you can downgrade already. 34102 343rd Street. They were also calling it Staley Mound Road.
0: Ten-4, you can pop that for me. I'm being route from the car wash in Harrisonville.
1: 10-4, it's clear down south of Garden City. I did advise them you were in Harrisonville.
0: 10-4, in route.

0: 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Spartan and Thornton, that 28 out of Nebraska, 20222, J. John, shows that not on file out of Nebraska.
1: Copy. And that plate does show to be a commercial truck plate.

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2: One oh four, your plate shows back to a 2017 Chevy Silverado, silver in color, to Nina and Rodney Lawrence out of Plattsmouth, Nebraska, expiring October of 26, -29.
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0: Out of Nebraska, white male by OLN, D George 2001267. 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Again, it's going to be out of Nebraska.
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0: 4-year party. Rodney Lawrence, showing back valid, out of Plattsmouth, Nebraska, negative 29.
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2: 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Can you contact Henry County and see if they've got someone out on 18 Highway? He might be headed that direction.
0: 10-4.
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3: 2827, we're at the hospital.
1: 282, trooper car.
3: Fourteen sixty one. I've got something making ripples in the creek down there.
2: 10-4.

0: 382.
1: It says, well, these two of them are coming to help. Can you call them and get their ETA?
0: 282, your radio cut out. 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
1: The Lafayette County deputies that are coming to help.
0: 10-4.
2: 250, police helmet.
0: 250.
2: 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We just found a red shirt hanging along the branches.

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0: Traveled east on 343rd Street to Route F. I haven't located the deputy yet. Can you see if they went into service?

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0: County cards, copy name and number. Address is 1298 Birch. RP wants to speak to his deputy in regards to a paper we've attempted to serve.
1: If we'll put it in pending and we'll get to it when we get to it. We're 10-6.
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0: 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I'll start southbound. If they get clear and can meet, we can just meet wherever. 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
0: Check plate.
1: Go ahead.
0: It's going to be out of Missouri. John Edward 6, David 9, Nora. John Edward 6, David 9, Nora.

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1: Just pulled in the truth.
0: That's 10-4. We've had a walk-in in the lobby. Are you able to make contact?
1: 10-3.
0: That's 10-4.

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1: Good.
0: There's going to be a busted water main on West Main and McCart, and Public Works has already been notified.
1: Copy. We'll make note for Ken.

0: 8:25, what's wrong?
1: 8:25.
0: I'll be out at Lafayette Regional. And is dispatch to air held or anything?
1: Negative.
0: 10-4. I'll be switched back over to dispatch to them.
1: 10-4, check up.

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0: Public Works has requested us for traffic control at that water main you called out. If you want to head over there, I appreciate it.
1: 10-4.
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0: 1361, Lee Sung.
1: 1361.
0: We're 23 the area, but I'm not locating anything yet.
1: Henry County just called and advised that a subject was transported.
0: Well, we haven't even found the vehicle yet.
1: 10-4. They said it's on Double KK between H. Henry and 850 Road.

0: Good.
1: Just information, that civil standby at 500 Holly Lane that was going to finish later just called back advising that the other party is back now.
0: Stand for.

0: So, got it. 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
1: Yeah, with Public Works, 1236. Are you needing a call card?
0: 10-4, or you can still just use the one I called out.
1: 10-4.

0: 3-7. I think what we're going to do is we're going to block off this section of Main. We're going to divert them up McCart and then cross level them back down. And we'll just have to watch for semis. If any big semis come up, we can't send them that way, but we can try to let everybody else go that way.
1: 7-4.
2: You got your stuff.
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3: T1J1 Don's for this box truck here to 63. I don't know what the cargo inside of it has. 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Second thing, schedule change to 1370, 1500 instead of 14.

0: 73. 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

0: 뭐 없어요, 여기는. Maybe that guy at Lafayette Regional. 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
1: 10-4.

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0: 10-4, thank you, John. 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
0: 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Reference a previous incident you worked.

0: 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I'm letting one pickup come down there with a trailer because it's something right across from the water main.
1: 10-4.

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1: Yeah, Spartan and Walton Way. Spartan and Walton Way on a, looks like, tan color Chevy Cruze, no 28 information.
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3: 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Should check back to a 2013 Chevy Cruze. 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

0: 104, that plate does come back, correction, that VIN does come back to two different plates out of Kansas on a 2013 Chevy Cruze, showing previous owners as a Dane Calvert and a Colleen Mann, negative 99s.
1: Yep, thank you.
0: 1313.

0: How did the county clerk's information? Just information. Central advised that they received a call from a male subject advising he was in Maryland and his wife was passed out behind the wheel somewhere westbound 70 east of 13 in a gray Dodge Ram. Central did turn out EMS. Just information.
1: Cool.
2: A54.
1: I'll be out of the zone route the troop for vehicle maintenance.
2: 10-4, trooper.

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2: 3-7, it sounds like they're done moving stuff around up here. What they've got blocked off is all that's going to be blocked off until the thing's done. So if you want to bring your car up to just on the east side of where they're all stationed, I'll stay on the west side and we'll just take turns, let traffic through. It'll get through on Main Street easier.
0: Copy.
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0: Red Dawn. 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They're going to try to move to the Sweet Springs exit.
1: 10-4, do they need to disregard?
0: Probably for now.
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It's a report of a black Jeep that's been sitting at Sinclair for a few days.

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1: 250, should be clear. Go ahead.
2: Yeah, Missouri, last name Lusk, Lincoln Union, same thing. 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

0: 158. Your party is showing that me on PNT for stealing a motor vehicle aircraft times two. Just showing three possible 99. Standby.
1: Class 47943.

0: 158. Two of the 99s are being non-extraditable. There is one out of peculiar PD. It's going to be all four FTA for traffic violations, which I think is going to hit.
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1: 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First name Stephanie, Sam, Tom, Edward, Paul, Henry, Adam, Nora, Ida, Edward, Bill, and Mary. 1978-1201, White Tree Mountain, Missouri.
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0: 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Spartan Thornton is going to be on a red Ford Dually. No 28 information.
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0: 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Negative 99s.
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1: We just received a call, sir. 38162 Highway T-Tom. 38162 Highway T-Tom for a theft call. RP's advising that her vehicle was stolen. It was stolen 3 days ago. 2018 Mitsubishi Mirage, silver gray in color. Stated she loaned the car to a friend and she was supposed to bring it back. She has not. Stated she won't answer RP's calls now. She does not know where she is. Think she could be at her mom's house, possibly in Excel, sir. I'm sending her name and number to your 21, sir.
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0: Maybe Spartan, just on the north side of the bridge with Missouri, Edward King 1, Edward 0, Union. Edward King 1, Edward 0, Union.
2: Copy, Spartan, north side of the bridge. Your plate comes back on a 2020 Ford utility to Alyssa Allen out of Columbia, March 20, expiration negative 99.
0: Yep, thank you.
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Going to Northtown, 88-year-old male. 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Cardiac monitoring, special equipment, time of tones, 1354.

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0: ballot class F ranked out of Columbia, endorsements of motorcycle, restriction of corrective lenses, no priors, negative opinions.
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0: 1357. Going to North Kansas City, room 609.
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1: 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Can hear people talking, nothing suspicious. 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
0: Kansas registration, P. Paul, E. Union, R. Robert, P. Paul. You should come back on an older model Mustang out of Kansas.

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1: Ford Mustang to Colin Culver of Olathe, Kansas. Expiration July 31st
2: of 29. And 29.
1: 10-4, I'll advise on 10-16. Temple,
3: Jericho. Scan that party, please.
4: 10-3. Going to be negative 99s on the plate.
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0: 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Harry Burt is going to be valid Class E Edward out of Holden. Restriction of corrective lenses. Still waiting that 99 status.
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0: Spencer, your play comes back on a 2008 Dodge Utility to a Deanie Utzler out of Rayville, May 26. 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
1: We just received a call of a road hazard, sir. It's going to be at 10 Highway and Business 10. 10 Highway and Business 10. RP's advising a block before the Head Start Center there. 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Per RP, it looks like it broke off, fell into the road.
0: 10-4, over, we'll check it out.
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2: Now with a 1046 B Highway, we're just in between Rhaegar and, or correction, Iris and Mergen Road. X-ray Henry 8, boy 6 boy. X-ray Henry 8, boy 6 boy. It's on a Ford van.
0: Thank you.
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4: All over the road. 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Authority Henry County, 1416, Trevor Clear.

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2: County advised 1046J3. It's a semi high centered on the train tracks at Southwest 1901 Road near 58 Highway. Union Pacific has already been notified.
1: That's all. 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
0: Copy, thank you. Is there an OLN attached with that?
1: Affirmative, there is.
0: Can you run that party, please?
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3: 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It's going to be in reference to a scam with vehicle titles.
2: 10-4.
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0: party know it was just going to be valid. Class C Charles out of Kansas. He is showing on probation or supervised release status out of Kansas for theft. Negative opinions.
1: Copy. Thank you.
0: 1425.

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0: County cars, verbal disturbance in progress.
1: Yep.
0: 2267 Carriage Court. RP is going to be Dana Dixon. It's going to be between two Spectrum workers and the property owner. Verbal at this time, it was a transfer from Central as Central was trying to transfer it. The RP did disconnect. We're going to attempt contact.
1: Off the dates around. What's that fun, right?
2: Ten sixteen, go ahead with your
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2: We copy 145 Nolker, pickup truck, no rear J1, 1449.

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0: Address is 2584 East State Highway 224, 2584 East Highway 224. I'm RP on 21. He's advising his son is on his property trying to break into the house. He's told him to leave multiple times. He's not able to get an ex parte currently, but the son is trying to get in the house.
1: .175, if you want to take care of that, I'll take care of carriage support. Jeff Farms off, you had attached me to the 102.24.
0: 10-4.

06 Henry 9 Charles Mary, shows back to a 2019 Ford pickup to a James Willard, not a Liberty, annual 2026 expiration, negative once.

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0: 944, you broke up in the middle there after the 52284. Can you repeat the rest?
1: B-Boy, A-Adam, 1, 3319. And it's on a 2004 Ford.

0: multi-day 175. 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
1: That's right. 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
0: Yeah.

0: Holly Summit, 944. Vin does not decode. We copy 2 F Frank and Mary Zoo Zebra A Adam 5228 4 B Boy A Adam 13399. Is that correct?
1: The last 2 digits are 19.

0: on a 2004 Ford to Minnie Montgomery of Lincoln, Missouri. That's the title only.
1: Truck. RP is going to be waiting at the top of the hill. We did disconnect 21.
2: 10-4. That's just an F-State pending for now. I'm in route to what's up possible.
1: 10-4.
3: .308, Lisa.
1: 10-41,
3: it's schedule change. 622 will be on with me at 1600.
1: 10-4, at 1456, should be clear.

kind of car is referenced to 224 address. My RP is now advising that the son is not banging on the door anymore. He is now at the camper that's on the property that he's been staying in.

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1: 37 6 1457, sure, class.
2: Ten 19 14 58.

0: attention to Grey Officer, special attention, Saline County cars. I'm attempting DJ1 I-70 westbound at the 66.8. It's just off the exit ramp, tractor trailer, white cab, white box trailer. Tractor trailer driver gathered information of the other vehicle involved, and that vehicle's continued. Tractor trailer still there at the ramp. Which car can handle?
1: You touch me 48.
0: Yep, okay, 48 to request.
1: Seven seven, only 741.
0: 1478, 1459,
1: short. 10-3.
0: 10-4.

0: Engineer Jerry Officer, CNI Vehicle Special Attention, Johnson County Cars, CNI Westbound 50 from Double F Frank. It's going to be a time delay of approximately 6 minutes. Correction, 10 minutes ago. A red Dodge Dart, G Georgia Mary 5, B42E Edwards, placed all over the road, slow speeds. Authority, Pettis County, 1503 is your pickler.
1: Advising the son is still possibly over by the camper. He advised he does not own any firearms. There is knives and hatchets in the camper.
2: Joe,

0: could I travel over the summer?
1: April 4th.
0: Yeah, if you would give me a number for debris on the roadway, southbound 291, north of 150.
1: Travel.

0: Oye, Fernanda, por eso.
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0: Now we have a pending 1046, US 50, west of Lamont, white Chevrolet Equinox with a dead battery. Deputies are 10-6.

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0: There's no hold on that vehicle. It's green. It's not wrecked, stripped, or burnt. And the owner was not notified. Let me know if you need anything else for the stored vehicle report.
1: Temple. I want to attach it to the other one.
0: Yes, please.
1: Temple, what's your record?

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1: Good.
0: Party last name Locke, like in Ocean Charles, King Edward, first of Larry, common spelling. W's and William,
1: 1984,
0: 6/27, 1984, 6/27, party's out of there. 341, Lisa, 1042. 341, Lisa, 1042. 158, you can probably 1025 and go to the other one if you want.
2: Okay, well, I'm already 23.

0: one seven five Raymond Solid out of Edwards. Multiple fires, 297J1 and J2. Thank you for that.
1: Sure.

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0: Can you see my nose in the CFS? Okay.
1: Temple, check that question.

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0: Show me 10-8 from this. I'll be back in route to carriage court.
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0: 107, received a call from 105 East Black Diamond Apartment 2, 105 East Black Diamond Apartment 2. Harpy advised that she's been letting her friend stay with her. However, she is, as she stated, not right in the head, and you can hear Reagan yelling in the background. We're still attempting to gather further.

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0: Watch the fuck off him.
1: Good.
0: Oh, yeah, this is going to be a verbal disturbance. There's no weapons involved. Go ahead and issue me a report, and I'll be en route to 158 call.
1: And 4.
2: Hold on, Lafayette, you can show me 10-8. I'm being en route back to Lafayette Regional.
1: 10-4.
0: Lafayette, if you could put in the call notes, this subject was informed on how to obtain an ex parte and or an eviction to get his son off the property that he allowed to live there for the last 6 months.

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0: Have a Missouri temp tag of 008, Charles X-Ray, Henry Sam, or Henry 7.
1: I copy. Your plate comes back invalid, expired on a 2020 Dutch passenger to a Kyle Elliott out of Lawson, expiration of January 2026, negative 99.
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Time of Towns, 1527.

0: the call, sir. I sent the name and number to your 21. Going to be in reference to RP wanting to pass along text message evidence to a detective.
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0: reported your patient, 87-year-old female, has fallen, not complaining of any injuries, no obvious injuries. They did advise to use the back door to get into the residence.
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0: 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I'll be 10-8 with a report. Party is going to be packing up and leaving. She stated it's going to probably be within the next 4 hours.
1: Copy. 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

0: Jumping up back in the zone.
1: Simple.
2: One also, okay. I'll also advise both parties of the 12-hour rule.
1: Both parties of 12-hour rule?
2: I'm not sure. He told me yesterday he was going to be working tonight. I'm not sure the time, though. My schedule shows 15.
1: That's a forward chat room.
2: I'm sure there is. I can call him.
1: It's simple. What's your paper?
3: Can I get a
1: PNP disposition for that Noah Oates party you had me scan for earlier?
2: Yeah, it's just a warm strip.
1: Copy. Hey, 25.
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0: 8-5-4.
1: Fates County advised of a 1050 and possible slide off into the median northbound 49 up to 136.
0: 10-3, they advise possible airbag deployment and EMS is en route. We've got you attached.

0: 929, sir. We have two pending calls currently, sir.
1: 10-4. Go ahead and send them.
0: The first one, the RP advises that his daughter's phone got taken out of Ray Rocks approximately last night. The RP works out there and stated was cleaning out there. It got dropped out there. He is wanting to know if a deputy can go out there and look, specifically pinging in the area of 13 Highway and J, 13 and J John Highway. They're advising a Motorola G pink and blue case has somewhat taken off sheriff's badge on the back. The second one's going to be a C&I driver in the area of 210 Highway in Missouri City. 210 Highway in Missouri City wants to make a report. C&I driver swerving all over the road, not paying attention to their surrounding areas, a white Ford Expedition, possibly 08 or older, dark tinted windows, no 28 on the vehicle, willing to sign a form of complaint. We are notifying troop now about the C&I call, sir.
1: 10-4, I was going to say I'm a little out of position for that. We will be checking on the phone.

0: 10 Jubilee officers, special attention, Henry County cars, eastbound 210 from Missouri City about 10 minutes ago, a white 2008 Ford Expedition with tinted windows, unable to maintain lane. Authority Ray County at 1543, should be clear.
1: Lafayette, I'm backing route to 158.
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1: I have a J1 of Edward, Adam 7, Sam 3 Young.
2: Base County Deputy, came northbound from Butler, and I met him around the 138. Both of us are unfounded. We're 10-8 for now.
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2: 213. I also have a van 1 ready. One George. King, King. King. David. And 1. 603703.
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1: Your party, Jonathan Long, valid, classy is an Edward, out of Excelsior. No restrictions. Two actions last being, both of them, November of 25. One, speeding, the other, no state natives found.
0: Copy.
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0: Be Benton, East North Main, Benton, East North Main with Missouri, Edward Henry 8, George 0, Mary. Repeat, Edward Henry 8, George 0, Mary.
1: In Main, Benton, Main, that 28, Edward Henry 8, George 0, Mary. Shows back 2017 Toyota, four-door to a Randy Singleton. Out of St. Joe, March 2027 expiration, negative ones.
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1: 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Any priors?
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0: for the 10-2 1050 J1 on I-70 eastbound, about the 60-mile marker. Caller's in a gray Dodge Ram, pulled over to the right shoulder and advised that a tire came off of a vehicle from the other side of the highway and struck his vehicle. And there's a language barrier.
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0: 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It's a convertible Ford Mustang. Updated location just past East Webster Road.
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0: 158 County J2.
1: Last name, Ocean Henry Adam Robert Adam. First name, Thomas. Tom Henry Ocean, Mary Adam Sam. Middle, E. Edward, 1956-0901, 56-0901, White, Missouri.

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He is kind of back to 97 SAM compliant. Negative 99.

0: 771. They just passed East Stony Point School Road.
1: Okay, I'm almost over to Buckner and Tarzi.
0: Ten four. 944 is 42. 944 is 1620.
1: Okay. Lisa, I can't find that road. How far are they out from Green Valley?
0: Approximately half a mile south of the city limits. They should be approaching East Hardy Mize in a minute or two.
1: Careful.

0: since I'm one, they're approaching our demise.
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0: Seven one, ten four.

0: 77 Rolling Summit. Can you say 9 the vehicle that the RP is in?
1: The RP is in a black BMW SUV with Missouri registration. The suspect vehicle is a black convertible Ford Mustang. And the RP states the suspect vehicle just ran a red light to keep up with the caller.
0: Okay. Now I'm Buck McCarthy.
1: 10-4. You should be approaching. And 7-1, the RP is behind an orange Jeep.
0: Okay.
1: And they're approaching Eagles Parkway.

0: 7-7-1 the RP stage, she can see you.
1: Copy.
0: And just information, the convertible top is now up on the Mustang.
1: Okay, I'm going 10-16 with it now.
0: 10-4. The RP was advised to stop ahead of you.

Lee Summit also. 1370 is looking to locate a white pickup with a flat trailer with a skid steer on it. Multiple trailer axles, and that's probably where the tire came off that hit this pickup.

0: 771 the victim pulled over and now they're gone. Are they wanting me to contact them?
1: They were advised to pull over, and they pulled over in a parking lot by Tyson Auto with the advice.
0: Okay, I'll try to see if I can see them, but I'm not seeing their vehicle here anymore.
1: General.

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1: 29.1.
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1: Okay. 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

0: 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Did you have traffic?
1: 10-3. Can you give me the last four for the incident number on this?
0: 10-3, 4076.
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4: Copy.

Ray County Ambulance, respond for a transfer, Ray County Memorial ER to St. Luke's East. Direct admit, 76-year-old male with a compression fracture of L3, time 7, 1639.

0: Breaking ambulance, Richmond Fire, respond for seizures, 106 West North Main Street, hometown, 106 West North Main Street, hometown pizza, 40-year-old female that is actively seizing, time of 10, 1641.
1: Six three four four eight eight two four nine.
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1: Joseph Schutzman is going to be valid class F rank out of Kansas City. He does have an active 99 at Kansas APD. It's going to be for traffic offense, 350, 10% round. It's going to be extradition 40 miles only.
2: Copy. We'll advise him. Could you put him in the CAD? He has no ID on person for the summons.
1: 10-3, standby.
0: Rescue 3 is on set.
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0: 41, do we know that she's still seizing?
1: Richmond Fire, is that patient still seizing?
0: We copy. Greg, 44, go ahead and back us up on this for now.
1: Medic 41, I'm not certain.
0: And from the transfer to hometown.
1: Be advised, uncertain if the patient's still seizing, attempting to make contact with Rescue 3 on scene.
0: Copy. Dispatcher, they advise to jump in the front or off the alley at the back.
1: Front door, I'm certain she is going to be in the kitchen at this time. Rescue 3's traffic is not coming through.
0: 41, shows on scene as fire 3.0.
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0: 103, received a call in the area of Grandview and Gardner. Grandview and Gardner, RP stated that there's been juveniles that are riding around on electric scooters in the area. He is concerned that they may get hurt since they keep running through the stop signs.
1: 10-4. 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
2: DJ Roush, special attention, Cass County cars. I've attempted DJ 1I-49 northbound at the 165 Red Camaro hydroplane into the median. Information from Cass County. Which car can handle?
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0: Cass County advise you can 1025.
1: Ten four, will you attach me to the Jan in Henry County?
0: Tether. Lisa, I'm at Tether. Copy, tonight.

0: 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I added notes to their request to contact. 10-8.
1: 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Should be clear. 41 will be transported shortly.
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2: Shows a map to Rick Daniel Memorial for the transfer.
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0: Missouri registration in NORL, Lincoln 4, A. Adams 4, W. Williams, comes back on a Buick Enclave.
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3: 10-4, thank you.
4: Go ahead.
1: Cat Sammy, advise of it. 1050 GM1, I was running northbound at the 159. Dark gray passenger car in the medium.
4: 10-4, same route.

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1: I sat at that intersection of Garner and Grandview for a while. Only got one violation out of it. I'll go ahead and be 10-8 from that area for now.
0: Copy, Timmy.
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0: on Sunday, sir.
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0: I've also sent another name and number over. She wished to speak with 782, and when I advise that she is not on and not available, the individual will not take her no for an answer.
1: 10-4. I'm having issues with my phone, and I'm at the office. Can you give me that number too, please?
0: 816-708-7007.
1: Again, 816-708-7007. 10-4. I'll give her a call.
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1: I'll be 1016 with that vehicle on the off ramp of H Highway and 13.
0: Copy 1016 off ramp H Highway and 13.

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0: Go ahead, your 20. Yeah, Hill in Lexington with Missouri, Zebra, Henry 7, X-ray 2, King. 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
1: 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Hill in Lexington. That 28, Zebra Henry 7, X-ray 2 King, shows back 2023 Ford utility to a Richard Hendricks out of Richmond. December 2025 expiration, negative ones.
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0: Going to be out of Kansas. Going to be the registered owner, Richard Hendricks, out of Kansas, OLN, K-King 03-512978. Repeat, K-King 03-512978. He does reside here in Missouri, just has not changed his license over.
1: I copy your party. Richard Hendricks, stand by full readback.

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1: 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Thank you.
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0: 777, we're clear from OPD, subject bonded. I'm going to give him a courtesy ride back to his vehicle to be released.
1: 777 Tower, Chicago.

0: Good.
1: Did you get a hold of Clay County? I got a CNI driver. It's about to hit two people trying to pass. It's going to be a gold color SUV Chevy. License plate George North 2 on the first three. I can't think of the second.
0: Copy. We'll contact. What's your location?
1: We're going to be in 210 and in. 210 and in.
0: Copy. 210 and in.
2: 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Denied. Citation 1736.
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1: 10-3, just advised Clay County was notified.
0: Copy, we're at Boyer Road, 210 now.
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0: This is just a slide off. Harrisonville's on scene. I'm going to help in here with traffic while they wait on the tow.
1: Oh.

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0: That is County. Just gave me a call for leaving the scene crash. Can you call him and get the details for it, please?

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0: Venice County Advisor, Tiffany Lee occurred at 1572 Crestview Drive. The victim is Jimmy Torres, stated someone hit his truck and trailer. The suspect vehicle is an unknown color truck. The suspect is a white female, Heather Bintrop.
1: 10-4.

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1: Eight, five, seven, go ahead.
0: Crash will be J2. I'll be 10-8, roadways back open. I'll call you with the J2 report in a minute.
1: 10-4, please. Roger, 923. Nine 23, sending you a name and number, or if you'd like to speak to a deputy in regards to how to go about setting up a civil standby. She's not needing it for tonight, but she wants to figure out how that works.

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0: You show me 10-8 from that. I'll be out at the same address with county, serving a arrest warrant.
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0: Just for information, they've made contact with him through the door, but he's refusing to come out. So Gavin Galloway, he's got a felony warrant. They might be making entry soon.
1: So far, do you want the air help?

0: 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Six Ranger.
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0: The vehicle's been removed by a tow. You can show us 10-8 Harrisonville, Sandalen.

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2: I'll be 10-8 from that. New contact was made. Can you put me on a medical call at Four Seasons? They have a patient that is not breathing. Staff's doing CPR.

Breaching testing hardened fire department living receivers, testing hardened fire department living receivers, end of test 1830 WPMI 656. Hardened fire copies.

Breaking testing org fire department loading receivers, testing org fire department loading receivers, end of test 1831 WPMI 656. Org fire copies.

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1: 212, go ahead.
0: Received a call. Address is going to be 18600 South Clark Street. It's going to be the baseball fields. RP is advising she can no longer deal with her daughter. Her daughter has choked and ripped her skin. Currently at a game. Daughter is 8 years old. She does not know what to do. It's been going on for 2 hours. Daughter then started attacking RP's partner as well.
1: Copy, I'll be in the house.
0: Cheyenne, route at 1833.

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0: Just information we've attached to it. 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
1: 10-4.

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1: Did Sophie say what field she was in?
0: They just advised that her softball game.
1: Copy. Two one 23.
0: 23.

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1: 482.
0: I'm in contact with the peculiar officer. He's going to be giving you a 21 here shortly about questions involving a 1055 arrest we made a while back.
1: Over.
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0: thought you had no tower came through.
1: Excuse me, can you have the RV meters in the parking lot, please?
0: Sentry will make contact with the RP.

0: J12, just information only. RP advised that she is going to be by the bridge, by the overflow parking lot. Her daughter is going to be under the bridge in the creek right now, refusing to get out.
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